0: got to admit, that is one of the best tracks I've heard in a long time, courtesy of Progressive Vibes. That is Her Alva and Stars, wrapping up the show for us this week on the Saturday Night Mix-Up, part of a two-track EP from Her Alva. I'll play the second one of those progressive, summery, just tunes next week on the show. It's just such good stuff. I love it. That is Stars. You can check out the podcast for this show on my SoundCloud page. It is linked on djchrisward.com. You'll catch all the episodes there. Have a browse around and have a listen, and we'll chat to you next Saturday night into Sunday morning on the Saturday Night Mix-Up. Have a top week. 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

0: Wacky Kid featuring Kojak, I give her a cool diagle of rude, dear Lashley, three on top, Truca, Egan Boyd, Shah Horta, Issa Glaniant, Arai Garish, Lakyol, O Somber, dear Kate Close, Tapa Hort, Leonard Namahori.
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0: across the southeast. You're listening to Beat. Keep it right here because I'm going to be talking movies in a few minutes' time. Brian is reviewing the final, or so they say, Jackass movie. What did he think of Johnny Knoxville, Steve-O, etc.? Back in movie form, did he enjoy how many black puddings? He'll tell us next.
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2: 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The grass has to be cut because it has to be a certain level. Then that we would prioritise toward a new mower to cut the grass a lot lower.
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up to number five this week, Mr. Dermot Kennedy with Turnstile. You're listening to Irish Beats. It's Ava with you. And this is the one place on Beat where you can get 2 hours of non-stop Irish music, homegrown tunes from artists you can support by heading out and seeing them, buying their merch, buying their CDs, records, etc. Loads of tunes on the way. Got some Ebb Wild coming up. But first, time for a little bit of Thumper. This is Middle Management. You are-

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